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3: Good afternoon, I'm Bridget Hasty with the latest at 1. South Wairarapa farmers are sharing their frustration after intense flooding. The Turanganui River burst its banks during last week's storm, washing out a vital bridge. But Wairarapa Federated Farmers President Robert Hickson says it was a known risk.
4: They've been trying since February to get action on clearing of gravel to allow those rivers to drain that area.
3: Consumer New Zealand is calling for supermarket loyalty programs to be made more accessible. Head of Research and Advocacy, Gemma Rasmussen, says vulnerable people are missing out.
5: They may not have a phone, they may not have an email address, and they may not have access to the internet. That means they are unable to access cheaper prices at the supermarket, nor can they shop online.
3: A crash has reduced a bridge down to one lane at Awatoto, just south of Napier. Police were called to State Highway 51 around 11 after a truck hit the side of the bridge. And Police Minister Mark Mitchell has walked away with broken ribs after a charity rugby game over the weekend. He's addressed his injury in a social media post.
6: Thank you for the messages. If you are sending me a message, please don't make it a funny one. You know what it's like when you've got a couple of broken ribs.
3: To motorsport with Megan Turbo, home of the Freestealies with Muds. Shane Van Gisbergen has delivered another NASCAR road course masterclass to win at Sonoma this morning. The Kiwi driver was quick to thank his team after holding off Chase Briscoe for victory.
7: We were really bad yesterday and these guys did an amazing job turning this car into a winner. And the 19 was coming, he was really, really good, and I ran out at the end. Pretty special to make up for last week too.
3: And Dame Lydia Ko has tied for 15th at the Women's PGA Championship, finishing 9 shots behind the winner.

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9: 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Hey, hey! Noodles with friends in a Kingsland restaurant! In just 13 minutes. 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More connections that'll take you from a night in to a night out.
0: Time check.
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11: Good afternoon, I'm Bridget Hasty with the latest at 2. There are calls for Wellington Regional Council to take action after flooding in Wairarapa. Local Federated Farmers President Robert Hickson says members have been warning about a build-up of gravel in the rivers since February. He says building higher banks won't work.
12: As the stop banks increase in height, so does the base of the river, and we're ending up with aqueducts running well above the surrounding countryside.
11: The country's fuel supply remains well above minimum requirements. Petrol stocks have dipped slightly since the last update, but diesel has jumped up by about 4 days and jet fuel has increased by 9. Armed police have stood down from a firearms-related incident in Waikato's Te Kuiti. Officers say the matter is resolved and there's no ongoing risk to public. Police will be monitoring a gang-related funeral heading through South Auckland today. Officers warn unlawful behaviour won't be tolerated. And Jim Titan, four-time Olympian and the former Mayor of Auckland, Les Mills Sr., has died at the age of 91. In a tribute video, he pushes for everyone to live their lives to the fullest.
13: As long as you've done the best you can and become something that we can be proud to be a part of people's lives.
11: To motorsport with Megan Turbo, home of the Free Steelies with Muds. Kiwi driver Shane Van Gisbergen remains NASCAR's king of the road courses. Van Gisbergen claimed victory at Sonoma this morning from a fast-finishing Chase Briscoe.
14: Chase was just really, really good. So, yeah, a couple more laps, we would have had some problems.
11: And the PGA Tour's Travellers Championship will be later this evening. Scotty Scheffler and Victor Hovland were tied after 72 holes at 21 under and remained that way through five sudden-death playoff holes before rain saw play suspended.
0: Sports News. 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
6: Good afternoon, I'm Bridget Hasty with the latest at 3. The body of missing fisherman Delaine Harding has been found on rocks along the Waikato coastline. It was spotted near Albatross Point at Taharoa by the Eagle helicopter on Saturday and recovered yesterday. The 55-year-old was reported missing on the 18th. A new anti-family violence campaign is highlighting a sobering reality for many survivors. Women's Refuge CEO Naomi Ogg says on average it can take up to 7 attempts to leave an abuser.
7: There's financial control, isolation, threats to children, to pets, jobs and family. So leaving means risking everything that you've built.
6: The US and Iran are reportedly standing down for now after both sides traded fire near the Strait of Hormuz. CNN is quoting a US official who says technical talks with Iran remain on track. Princess Catherine of Wales has taken on the Three Peaks Challenge to raise money for a UK cancer charity. The endurance event involves climbing the highest peaks in England, Scotland and Wales over 24 hours. Kate says it wasn't just a physical endeavour, but a chance to explore life beyond diagnosis and to give something back.
8: Partly it's personal. I'm so grateful to be here, to be strong enough to walk these hills.
6: To rugby with Shift 4, coach Dave Rennie has wasted no time instilling his expectations on the All Blacks. The squad has begun preparations for this Saturday's Nations Championship test with France in Christchurch. Hooker Cody Taylor says Rennie is very clear on being ready for anything.
9: Whether it's with the ball or without the ball, I think he doesn't take mediocrity lightly, so, but that's been good.
6: And staying with rugby, the Waratahs will have a new coach for next year's Super Rugby Pacific competition after accepting Dan McKellar's resignation.
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1: New look, Mater 10 Mega Botany.
2: A low of 8 and mainly clear. And on the southern, there was a crash heading southbound just after the Panama Road overbridge. It still has the centre and right lanes blocked, so do expect delays there. Right now, it's about 15 minutes out of town to Manukau on the southern. And around the rest of the city, it is starting to get quite a bit busier now. On the northern, it's just under 45 minutes out of town to Silverdale.
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10: Good afternoon, I'm Bridget Hasty with the latest at 4. A public meeting has been called in Palmerston North as the hospital farewells its last gastroenterology doctor. The service has bled out due to retirements, illness and resignations. Advocates will meet tonight to discuss the issue. Search warrants have been carried out in Auckland, Christchurch and Melbourne over suspected breaches of the Russian Sanctions Act. Officers launched an investigation into three companies after MFAT sounded the alarm on unlawful exportation. No charges have been laid, but inquiries are ongoing. On average, it can take up to 7 attempts to leave an abuser, a sobering reality highlighted in a new anti-family violence campaign. Women's Refuge CEO Naomi Ogg says most abuse flies under the radar.
11: What we want to look at is the undercurrent of that's not a single, I'm just walking out the door. It's actually a bit of a process.
10: A charity rugby game has left Police Minister Mark Mitchell with two broken ribs. He confirmed the injury in a social media post and has asked for supportive messages to refrain from being funny.
12: Laughing is the one and coughing are the two things that you want to try and avoid.
10: To rugby with Shift 4, Cody Taylor is ready to roll for the new international rugby season. The All Blacks hooker is enjoying the vibe ahead of Saturday's Nations Championship test with France in Christchurch. Taylor says he's benefited from a couple of weeks off.
13: I feel great, ready to go, and it feels like even though the boys that played that final last week are rolling straight into it, it seems like they're pretty energised about what's ahead too.
10: And Washington and Portland have equaled the longest ever game in WNBA history with a quadruple overtime thriller won by Washington.
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2: National Burns Awareness Month.
3: A low of 8 and mainly clear. And on the southern, there was a crash just after the Panama Road overbridge. There's no more blocked lanes anymore, but still expect delays. Right now, it's just under an hour 15 out of town to Drury on the southern. And the rest of the city is looking pretty shocker as well. On the northwestern, it's just over half an hour out of town to Massey. And city to the airport's just under 35.
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4: क्या बात है उस खाने में जो पूरे घर को डाइनिंग टेबल पर ले आए वो खुशबू और वो असली मसालों का स्वाद Bring home everyone's favorite Shan Foods recipe mixes Bombay biryani ho ya butter chicken korma ya 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
10: Good evening, I'm Bridget Hasty with the latest at 5. The Prime Minister says he still has confidence in Police Commissioner Richard Chambers. It was recently revealed that complaints against him are being investigated by police and the independent watchdog. Christopher Luxon was asked about the matter today.
11: I do support him, but there's a process going on at the moment where an investigation's underway, and it's entirely appropriate we let that run its course.
10: It's hoped storm damage will dial home the importance of clearing gravel from rivers early. Farmers in South Wairarapa have the district council support, but are looking to Greater Wellington after extensive flooding. Local Federated Farmers President Robert Hickson says it's not an isolated problem.
12: What's necessary is to get some sort of clear action plan as to how we are going to ensure that these flooding events and property damage don't continue through lack of action.
10: A person is in hospital in a serious condition after another suspected drug overdose in the Wellington region. It's the sixth since last Friday involving GHB or GBL. And a petition opposing the restoration of Christchurch's famed cathedral has exceeded 12,000 signatures just days after being launched. It calls on the City Council to reconsider its $15 million investment into the rebuild, which is tied to a more than 7% rates rise. To rugby with Shift 4, forwards coach Jason Ryan can see the lighter side of a challenging period with the All Blacks. Ryan is preparing for his fourth full international season under his third head coach, following the ousting of Scott Robertson earlier this year.
13: Have you seen Lone Survivor?
10: Ryan says working with new coach Dave Rennie has been unbelievable so far. Meanwhile, more rugby for Pukekohe with Saturday's round 4 Super Rugby Aupiki game between Chiefs Manawa and Motutu being moved there from Hamilton.
0: Sports News. 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The beat of Bollywood.
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13: Feels like 13 degrees, 12.8 actual temperature. Overnight temperature is going to be as low as 6 degrees tonight. 5:15 pe aaj hoga sunset. Bright, sunny, beautiful day. Aaj ka raha, kal ka bhi aisa hi din rehne wala hai. Kal overnight temperature is going to be as low as 5 degrees though.

0: 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Accurate traffic.
1: Celebrate Matariki at Auckland Art Gallery.
2: Mainly clear with a low of 8, and traffic is looking shambolic on all drives heading out of the city. On the northern at the moment, there's heavy patches to Dairy Flat. It's just under 40 minutes out of town, the Constellation Drive. And on the southwestern, there's heavy patches citybound between Massey Road and Mount Roskill, and southbound between Onehunga and Manukau. And city to the airport's just under 35 minutes.
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3: Book your ski G trip today.
4: A low of 8 and mainly clear. And Auckland traffic is still doing Auckland things with heavy traffic all around the city. On the southern, it's just under 15 minutes to Manukau from town with congested patches to Papakura on the southern. And on the northwestern, there's heavy patches from Lincoln Road. It's just under 35 to Massey. And on the northern at the moment, it's just under 40 minutes out of town to Constellation Drive.
3: To book your next ski G trip to Vancouver or Japan, go to fijiairways.com.
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11: Good evening, I'm Bridget Hasty with the latest at 6. Wellington police are sounding a warning after 6 drug overdoses within days. The latest in Wainui Mata has left a person hospitalised in a serious condition. The cases involve GHB or GBL, and officers say they're investigating the matter as a priority given the risk to the public. Meanwhile, a Whangarei woman is calling for a nationwide ban on the sale of meth pipes in local shops. Jodie Rāmeka hand-delivered a letter explaining the harm caused by the drug to a series of dairies and vape stores in her area. She says the accessibility is unacceptable.
12: Who is the real target here? You know, it's families that live in poverty, the ones that experience abuse.
11: Concerns are ramping up in Palmerston North as the hospital's latest gastroenterology doctor leaves. However, Health New Zealand says it's doing all it can to ensure essential work continues and that patients with urgent needs are being prioritised. Princess Catherine of Wales has been scaling mountains to raise money for a cancer charity. She's completed the Three Peaks Challenge, which involves climbing the highest peaks in England, Scotland and Wales over 24 hours. She says the journey has been a personal one.
13: I really wanted to use this opportunity as my way of contributing to all the wonderful work that's going on.
11: To sport, the Black Caps need 6 wickets to complete a Test Series win over England tonight in Nottingham. England begin the final day of the third Test on 103 for 4, needing another 270 runs to claim the series themselves. Batter Daryl Mitchell likes the Black Caps' position.
14: To have 4 of some of their best batsmen out is really pleasing. We know we've got a couple more to get through in the morning.
11: Weather permitting, play will resume at 10 p.m. with Joe Root and Emilio Gay at the crease for England.
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2: Mainly clear with a low of 8. Now, of course, there's still heavy traffic around, but drives are slightly settling down now. On the northern, there's heavy patches to Northcote Road, and it's heavy near Snow Planet. It's just under half an hour out of town to Constellation Drive. And on the southwestern, there's heavy patches citybound between Massey Road and Mount Roskill, and southbound between Mangere and Manukau.
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2: Traffic.
3: Popeye's chicken, $5 deal.
4: A low of 8 and mainly clear. Now, for anybody taking a late train, buses do replace trains on the Onehunga and Southern lines from 9:30 to midnight tonight. Otherwise, driving out of the city is looking pretty clear at the moment. On the northwestern, it's 15 minutes out of town to Massey, where it's slow at Te Aratu. And on the southern, it's just under half an hour at the moment out of town to Manukau.
3: 3 spicy wings for $5 this week at Popeye's. Love that chicken from Popeye's.
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12: Good evening. For latest at 7, I'm Alexander Goldsmith. A Whangarei local is sounding the alarm over the growing accessibility of meth utensils. Jodie Rameka delivered a letter to several dairy and vape shop owners outlining the drug's harm and is calling for a sale ban. She says the issue is contributing to Northland's substance abuse problem.
13: It went from seeing them in maybe like one or two $2 stores in Whangarei to now seeing them in pretty much every dollar store.
12: It's been revealed a language barrier played a part in a boy's death. The three-year-old suffered a stroke after being discharged from hospital. A Health and Disability Commissioner report has found Health NZ in breach of industry code. The child's mother primarily spoke Mandarin but wasn't given a translator, and staff failed to check for high blood pressure before sending the boy home. A 28-year-old faces 17 charges over a raft of offences across the Arantike and Manawatū districts. This includes 11 burglaries, 2 vehicle thefts and shoplifting offences. Alarm bells are being sounded over supermarket data collection. Consumer NZ is concerned by how much information is picked up through loyalty programs. Spokesperson Gemma Rasmussen says it could promote dynamic pricing.
14: That is when they are using all of that data and input to make an algorithmic calculation on how much an individual could be willing to pay.
12: And in sport, rugby was shit for. Jason Ryan is full of praise for his new boss at the All Blacks. The forwards coach is the only member of Scott Robertson's staff to be given a spot on Dave Rennie's coaching team. Ryan says Rennie has made an instant impression.
15: Unbelievable. Tremendously clear on what he wants. Pretty strong in his messaging around how that's needed and what's required, which is great, especially for a forwards coach.
0: 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Brought to you by

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2: You're listening to number one, hum playing Bollywood's biggest hits. Keep humming along, kyunki hum aapke liye Bollywood's biggest hits pesh karte rahenge. Europe's last gender segregated beach ke baare mein baatein ho rahi hai. 26th of June published kiya gaya ye story. Traced Italy mein. Kaha gaya hai ki El Pedersin Beach, it still remains divided by a tall concrete wall. Matlab dono is beach ko divide kar diya gaya hai into two parts. Aur ek men ke liye, ek women ke liye. Aur men and women is beach ko separately use karte hain. Separate sections of the beach banaya gaya hai. Aur ye tradition survive ho chuka hai despite changing social attitudes. Aur kafi log keh rahe hain ki separation creates a more peaceful atmosphere. Aur ye beach remains one of the Italy's most unusual tourist attractions. Aur log enjoy bhi kar rahe hain kyunki segregation hai, प्राइवेसी है, अलग अलग जो जेंडर्स है वो अपने सेक्शन में रहकर ही बीच को एंजॉय करते हैं. आप हमें बताएं कि आपका क्या मानना है इसको लेकर. मैं क्रिश आपके साथ दे रहा हूं और भी नॉलेजिक मंडे में बातें आपके साथ हम करते रहेंगे.

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12: You're humming along with Krish on your number one hum, playing Bollywood's biggest hits. 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
6: Good evening. For latest at 10, I'm Alexander Goldsmith. The body of missing fisherman Delaine Harding has been found on rocks along the Waikato coastline. It was spotted near Albatross Point at Taharoa by the Eagle helicopter. The 55-year-old was reported missing on the 18th. Wellington police are sounding a warning after six drug overdoses within days. The latest has left a person hospitalised in a serious condition. The cases involve GHB or GBL, and officers say they're investigating the matter as a priority given the risk to the public. Princess Catherine of Wales has been scaling mountains to raise money for a cancer charity. She's completed the Three Peaks Challenge, which involves climbing the highest peaks in England, Scotland and Wales over 24 hours. She says the journey had been a personal one.
7: I really wanted to use this opportunity as my way of contributing to all the wonderful work that's going on.
6: In sport, six wickets is all that stands between the Black Caps and another Test Series win over England. Entering the final day of the third Test in Nottingham, England are 103-4, needing 270 runs to claim the series themselves. Black Cap batter Daryl Mitchell says they dismissed four quality batters last night.
8: Got a couple more to get through in the morning, and that's going to be really tough work, and we've got to be really ruthless with how we want to do that.
5: Sports News, brought to you by

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5: A little cloud, mainly fine all day today with a high of 15. Coming into the city, just starting to slow normally. Northern Motorway, 20 minutes. Constellation Drive to the city, 44 from Silverdale. Slow at Silverdale and Greville to Glenfield. Northwestern, 24 minutes in from Massey. Just slow patches from Massey here and there. Still fairly quick. Southern, 27 Manukau to town. Heavy at Papakura. Slow patches to Mount Wellington.
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4: A little cloud, mainly fine all day today, high of 15 degrees. Coming in on the Northern Motorway, 25 minutes in from Constellation Drive, 45 from Silverdale. We're slow at Silverdale, heavy gravel to Constellation and slow to the bridge. Northwestern, 28 minutes in from Massey, slow on and off Massey to the city, but heavy at St. Luke's. Southern, 34 in from Monaco, hour from Drury, heavy at Papakura, slow through to Mount Wellington and slow at Remuera.
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11: 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From the new Karanga Ahape station, you'll be able to go from a busy day at work in the city to the peaceful zen of home in Puhinui in just 32 minutes. 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
15: Morning, I'm Grace Cocker with the latest at 7. The Prime Minister's been skirting around concerns about Ministry of Social Development staff reviews. Q&A reports managers are assessed on whether they can keep emergency accommodation numbers below target. Christopher Luxon says it's an operational issue.
16: What I'm interested in is making sure we get people into houses, whether they can own them, whether they can rent them, whether they get access to social housing.
15: A warning that climate change will soon hit wallets. A poll shows around 50% of New Zealanders are worried they may no longer be able to afford home insurance. AMI climate spokesperson Bryce Davies says it's hard to balance.
17: There is an element of climate change that is starting to find its way into people's premiums.
15: Police are again sounding the alarm about 6 drug overdoses in the Wellington region, including one death. A new GHB case in Wainui o Mata has left one person in a serious condition. A grim update this morning from quake-devastated Venezuela. The UN is sourcing 10,000 body bags. The current death toll is at 1,450. A spokesperson on the ground says 2,500 structures are affected.
18: Most of which fully collapsed. So we are definitely looking at a number that is higher than the one already reported.
15: In sport, the Black Caps have crushed England by 160 runs in the deciding third test at Trent Bridge to secure a 2-1 series win. Captain Tom Latham says his team showed plenty of grit.
19: Managed to stick to a style that we've been really proud of. You know, it's been a little bit old school test cricket.
15: And to tennis with Davis Cup Auckland. Men's number one, Jannik Sinner, needed 5 sets in 3.5 hours to win his opening round match at Wimbledon.
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0: computer traffic.
1: Pre-order GTA 6 now.
2: Mostly fine today. Plenty of sun with a high of 15. Into the city, most motorways looking okay. Southern 45 minutes, Manukau to town. Got heavy patches, Papakura to Manukau. Slow to the city from there, getting heavy around Mount Wellington. Northern 32 minutes in from Constellation Drive. Slow at Silverdale. Heavy Constellation to Sunny Nook and slow to the bridge. Northwestern 33 in from Massey. Slow from there, heavy from St. Luke's.
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1: National Burns Awareness Month.
2: A cool morning, fine and sunny today, high of 15. Coming in on the Southern Motorway, 50 minutes, Manukau to town at the moment. Slow all the way in from Papakura with lots of heavy patches. Southwestern slow northbound at Whitty, southbound at Mount Roskill. Northern, 35 minutes in from Constellation. Heavy at Silverdale and all the way Constellation to the bridge. Northwestern, 40 minutes in from Massey. We're heavy on and off from there to the city.
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10: Morning, I'm Grace Cocker with the latest at 8. Another threat is looming amid the search for survivors in the rubble of Venezuela's twin quakes. There have been 500 aftershocks and authorities are preparing for a potential 10,000 dead. A UN spokesperson on the ground is now warning of bad weather.
11: Tropical wave that is expected in the next hours. This will bring heavy rains. You can imagine what this means for the displaced people.
10: A new Kiwi Bank report suggests New Zealand's economic recovery has hit a speed bump, but Chief Economist Jared Kerr believes it is moving in the right direction.
12: We're quite excited about tourism. We saw a really strong boost over the summer months. Right here, right now, it's probably pretty tough, but hopefully we'll see tourism bouncing back over summer.
10: The PM has been caught off guard after being grilled about there being no night shelter in Auckland for rough sleepers. Christopher Luxon admits he was unaware of this.
13: Personally, no, but I'm comfortable with the government's program and the amount of investment that we've put into housing.
10: Russia's president admits they're battling fuel shortages caused by Ukraine's strikes on energy infrastructure. In a rare admission, Vladimir Putin says a task force is working to alleviate the issue and that Ukraine's attacks are creating the problems. In sport, the Black Caps have won a test series in England for a fourth time. They took out the deciding third cricket test by 160 runs at Trent Bridge. Captain Tom Latham's proud of the whole squad.
14: Different guys have done it when the team's needed it and when we've played our style as best we can.
10: And at the FIFA World Cup in Houston, Brazil scored deep into injury time to beat Japan 2-1 and reached the round of 16. Football with Hisense, proud partner of the FIFA World Cup.
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12: द ब्रेकफास्ट शो

0: accurate traffic.
1: Spend the holidays at Mission Bay The Promenade.
2: A cool start to a beautiful day, high of 15 degrees. Northern Motorway, 28 minutes, Constellation Drive to the city now, 42 from Silverdale. It's easing, slow at Silverdale, heavy patches, Constellation to the bridge. Northwestern, 29 minutes in from Massey, where heavy and patches from Te Aratu, mainly just slow. Southern, 43 Manukau to town, slow joining at Drury, fine to Otahu, heavy patches from there.
1: New arrivals, familiar favourites, and iconic waterfront location, Mission Bay The Promenade.

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5: Morning, I'm Glenn Stewart with the latest at 11. Brian Tamaki has posted footage of police officers at his home and allegedly seizing his guns. In the video, the controversial Destiny Church leader also claims his firearms license was cancelled. He sparked outrage earlier this month by calling for some ethnic groups to be purged from New Zealand. Police have been approached for comment. Former New Zealand ICE detainee Everly Wehongi says although she has been released, she is not free yet. Rebecca Hunt has more.
6: Everly spent 73 days in ICE detainment for an immigration law she claims she was never given clarity on. She shared online that her US green card was kept up to date across 26 years as a legal resident. Now Everly wants some time to process with family before she shares the whole story of what happened.
5: And in Coromandel, community backlash is brewing over Cathedral Cove's proposed tourist charge. Nearly 70 people attended a recent meeting with concerns raised over visitor numbers and local business impacts. But Acting Mayor John Grant says it's a common sense approach.
7: I think people are prepared to pay, and that does enable us to provide good services to support them. So I think the idea has got a lot of merit.
5: In sport, football first, and for the first time this FIFA World Cup match has gone to extra time. Germany and Paraguay were locked at 1-1 at the end of regulation time in their round of 32 match in Boston. Germany taking the lead in extra time, but it's still going. Football updates brought to you by Hisense. And an increase in funding of $2.26 million for Snow Sports New Zealand, who'll receive over $16 million from High Performance Sport NZ over the next 4 years.
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8: Good afternoon, I'm Glenn Stewart with the latest at midday. Sweeping changes have been made to cord blinds sold in New Zealand, triggered by multiple child deaths. 8 young children have died after becoming entangled since 2008, which Minister Cameron Brewer describes as a parent's worst nightmare. He says new corded window coverings must now meet internationally recognised safety standards. It means shorter cords, clearer warning labels and safety devices supplied. Controversial Destiny Church founder Brian Tamaki claims police have seized his guns and revoked his firearms license. He posted footage of officers at his home this morning. Tamaki also claims he believes it's to do with trying to defend my country and that police probably thought he was dangerous. Earlier this month, he called for some ethnic groups to be purged from New Zealand. Police have been approached for comment. A Kiwi Bank report found higher oil prices and weaker spending have slowed the country's economic rebound, but Chief Economist Jared Kerr says there are pockets of resilience.
9: We will bounce out of it, and we'll bounce out of it faster than we had feared, and we'll be heading into next year with a bit of momentum.
8: And cordons have been lifted in Wellington's Mount Victoria after a gas leak. They were in place near the intersection of Piree and Austin Streets. In sport, a massive upset at the FIFA World Cup on TVNZ+.
10: Surely this time for Paraguay, he does score!
8: Four-time champions Germany eliminated in the round of 32 in a penalty shootout by Paraguay in Boston. The scores were locked at 1-1 at the end of regulation time. Germany scored an